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1: Hey there, Sam here with your latest weather update. Let's take a look at today's weather. The weather condition is patchy rain nearby. It's around 28 degrees today, but it feels more like 31. Winds are blowing at 2 meters per second. The UV index is 0. The sea is warm, about 31 degrees. As for tomorrow, the weather condition is sunny, with temperatures near 29, feeling like 33. Expect winds up to 5 meters per second. That's your weather update. 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
2: Good day. Sam here with the latest weather for you. Let's take a look at today's weather. The weather condition is patchy rain nearby. It's around 28 degrees today, but it feels more like 31. Winds are blowing at 2 meters per second. The UV index is 2. The sea is warm, about 31 degrees. As for tomorrow, the weather condition is sunny, with temperatures near 29, feeling like 33. Expect winds up to 5 meters per second. That's your weather update. 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Sending you some sunshine wherever you are.
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2: 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DJ Mo R at Via Village. Titcha Saxophone, DJ Gunther R, Nat St. Gregory at Sand Deck. Muay Thai Super Fight at Samui International Muay Thai Stadium. 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
3: 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And have a good day. 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
2: Hello, I'm Sam, your AI weather assistant. Let's take a look at today's weather. The weather condition is patchy rain nearby. It's around 28 degrees today, but it feels more like 31. Winds are blowing at 2 meters per second. The UV index is 4. The sea is warm, about 31 degrees. As for tomorrow, the weather condition is sunny, with temperatures near 29, feeling like 33. Expect winds up to 5 meters per second.

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1: Hey there. Sam here with your latest weather update. Let's take a look at today's weather. The sky is partly dressed in clouds today. It's around 29 degrees today, but it feels more like 34. Winds are blowing at 2 meters per second. The UV index is 7. The sea is warm, about 31 degrees. As for tomorrow, the weather condition is sunny, with temperatures near 29, feeling like 33. Expect winds up to 5 meters per second. That's your weather update. 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Enjoy the breaks of sunshine.
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2: Hi, it's Sam. Let's take a look at today's island vibes. What's on Samui today? DJ Moar at Vaya Village. Titcha Saxophone, DJ Gunther R. Nat St. Gregory at Sand Deck. Muay Thai Super Fight at Samui International Muay Thai Stadium. 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
2: Good day. Sam here with the latest weather for you. Let's take a look at today's weather. The weather condition is patchy rain nearby. It's around 28 degrees today, but it feels more like 32. Winds are blowing at 2 meters per second. The UV index is 10. The sea is warm, about 31 degrees. As for tomorrow, the weather condition is sunny, with temperatures near 29, feeling like 33. Expect winds up to 5 meters per second. That's your weather update. 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Wishing you clear skies and good vibes.
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1: Hey there, Sam here with your latest weather update. Let's take a look at today's weather. The weather condition is patchy rain nearby. It's around 29 degrees today, but it feels more like 32. Winds are blowing at 2 meters per second. The UV index is 11. The sea is warm at about 31 degrees. As for tomorrow, the weather condition is sunny, with temperatures near 29, feeling like 33. Expect winds up to 5 meters per second. That's your weather update. 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
2: Good day. Sam here with the latest weather for you. Let's take a look at today's weather. The sky is partly dressed in clouds today. It's around 31 degrees today, but it feels more like 38. Winds are blowing at 2 meters per second. The UV index is 11. The sea is warm, about 31 degrees. As for tomorrow, the weather condition is sunny, with temperatures near 29, feeling like 33. Expect winds up to 5 meters per second. That's your weather update. 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
1: Good day. Sam here with the latest weather for you. Let's take a look at today's weather. The weather condition is patchy rain nearby. It's around 29 degrees today, but it feels more like 32. Winds are blowing at 1 meters per second. The UV index is 9. The sea is warm, about 31 degrees. As for tomorrow, the weather condition is sunny, with temperatures near 29, feeling like 33. Expect winds up to 4 meters per second. That's your weather update. 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Wishing you clear skies and good vibes.
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1: 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Let's take a look at today's island vibes. What's on Samui today? DJ Mo R at Via Village. Titcha Saxophone, DJ Gunther R, not St. Gregory at Sand Deck. Muay Thai Super Fight at Samui International Muay Thai Stadium. 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
1: Hey there, Sam here with your latest weather update. Let's take a look at today's weather. The weather condition is patchy rain nearby. It's around 29 degrees today, but it feels more like 32. Winds are blowing at 1 meters per second. The UV index is 6. The sea is warm, about 31 degrees. As for tomorrow, the weather condition is sunny, with temperatures near 29, feeling like 33. Expect winds up to 4 meters per second. That's your weather update. 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Wishing you clear skies and good vibes.
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3: Good day. Sam here with the latest weather for you. Let's take a look at today's weather. The weather condition is partly cloudy. It's around 29 degrees today, but it feels more like 32. Winds are blowing at 2 meters per second. The UV index is 3. The sea is warm, about 31 degrees. As for tomorrow, the weather condition is sunny, with temperatures near 29, feeling like 33. Expect winds up to 4 meters per second. That's your weather update. 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
2: 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DJ Mo R at Via Village. Titcha Saxophone, DJ Gunther R. Not St. Gregory at Sand Deck. Muay Thai Super Fight at Samui International Muay Thai Stadium. 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
2: Good day. Sam here with the latest weather for you. Let's take a look at today's weather. The weather condition is partly cloudy. It's around 29 degrees today, but it feels more like 32. Winds are blowing at 1 meter per second. The UV index is 1. The sea is warm, about 31 degrees. As for tomorrow, the weather condition is sunny, with temperatures near 29, feeling like 33. Expect winds up to 4 meters per second. That's your weather update. 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
1: Hey there, Sam here with your latest weather update. Let's take a look at today's weather. The weather condition is patchy rain nearby. It's around 28 degrees today, but it feels more like 32. Winds are blowing at 3 meters per second. The UV index is 0. The sea is warm, about 31 degrees. As for tomorrow, the weather condition is patchy rain nearby, with temperatures near 29, feeling like 33. Expect winds up to 7 meters per second. That's your weather update. 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